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0: Blackwater, or to give it its original name, Our Moon in Asia, rises in the mountains of Slieve Lucre on the Cork-Kerry border, and it enters the sea at Youghal. Our trip leaves from the pontoon near the Keys Bar and sails past Ryan Crew, where the Knights Templar had their preceptory under Raymond Le Gros in the 12th century. We also see the ruins of Temple Michael and Malena Abbey, and the magnificent Ballinatrae House, which is Youghal's answer to Downton Abbey. To book this trip on May Vogue, please call Tony on 087-988-9076.
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You are just, O Lord, and your judgment is right. Treat your servant in accord with your merciful love. In the name of the Father, and the Son, and the Holy Spirit. Amen. The Lord be with you. Good morning, everyone. We also welcome all those who are joining us via the live stream or Yawl Radio. We gather today on Wednesday, the 23rd week in Ordinary Time. Brothers and sisters, let us acknowledge our sins and so prepare ourselves to celebrate these sacred mysteries. I confess to Almighty God and to your sisters that I have greatly sinned in my thoughts, in my words, in what I have done, in what I failed to do, through my fault, through my most grievous fault. Therefore I ask Blessed Mary, a Virgin, all the angels and saints, and you, brothers and sisters, to pray for me to the Lord our God. May Almighty God have mercy on us, forgive us our sins, and bring us to everlasting life. Amen.

0: This morning's Mass has been offered for the repose of soul of Cornelius or Connie Roach, late of Sarsfield Terrace, whose 50th anniversary occurs tomorrow. Let us pray. O God, by whom we are redeemed to receive adoption, look graciously upon your sons and daughters, that those who believe in Christ may receive true freedom and an everlasting inheritance, through our Lord Jesus Christ, your Son, who lives and reigns with you and the unity of the Holy Spirit, God for ever and ever. Amen.
1: A reading from the first letter of St. Paul to the Corinthians. About remaining celibate, I have no directions from the Lord, but give my own opinion as one who, by the Lord's mercy, has stayed faithful. Well then, I believe that in these present times of stress, this is right, that it is good for a man to stay as he is. If you are tied to a wife, do not look for freedom. If you are free of a wife, then do not look for one. But if you marry, it is no sin, and is not a sin for a young girl to get married. They will have their troubles, though, in their married life, and I should like to spare you that. Brothers and sisters, this is what I mean. Our time is growing short. Those who have wives should live as though they had none, and those who mourn should live as though they had nothing to mourn for. Those who are enjoying life should live as though there was nothing to laugh about. Those whose life is buying things should live as though they had nothing of their own. And those who have to deal with the world should not become engrossed in it. I say this because the world as we know it is passing away. The word of the Lord. Responsorial Psalm, and the response is, Listen, O daughter, give ear to my words. Listen, O daughter, give ear to my words. Listen, O daughter, give ear to my words. Forget your own people and your father's house. So will the king desire your beauty. He is your Lord. Pay homage to him. Listen, O daughter, give ear to my words. The daughter of the king is clothed with splendor, her robes embroidered with pearls set in gold. She is led to the king with her maiden companions. Listen, O daughter, give ear to my words. They are escorted amid gladness and joy. They pass within the palace of the king. Sons and daughters shall be yours in place of your fathers. You will make them princes over all the earth. Listen, O daughter, give ear to my words. Gospel acclamation. Alleluia, alleluia. When anyone obeys what Christ has said, God loves comes to perfection in him. Alleluia.
0: The Lord be with you. I read the Holy Gospel according to Luke.
2: Glory to you, O Lord.
0: Fixing his eyes on his disciples, Jesus said, How happy are you who are poor, yours is the kingdom of God. Happy you who are hungry now, you shall be satisfied. Happy you who weep now, you shall laugh. Happy are you when people hate you, drive you out, abuse you, denounce your name as criminal, on account of the Son of Man. Rejoice when that day comes and dance for joy, for then your reward will be great in heaven. This was the way their ancestors treated the prophets. But alas for you who are rich, you are having your consolation now. Alas for you who have your fill now, you shall go hungry. Alas for you who laugh now, you shall mourn and weep. Alas for you when the world speaks well of you, this was the way their ancestors treated the false prophets. The Gospel of the Lord. Taking the teaching of Jesus to heart, we pray. May the Church follow the example of Jesus, who made himself poor, so that we might become poor rich. As Pope Francis called it, a church of the poor for the poor. Lord, hear us. That the rich nations and wealthy millionaires have a conscience about sharing injustice with the poor nations. Lord, hear us. People are still being persecuted for their religious beliefs. May they experience God's blessings in the depth of their faith. Lord, hear us. For all who are caught up in material pursuits, may they give more time to spiritual riches. Lord, hear us. And we pray for the faith of the departed, that all who have gone before us in faith may rejoice in the presence of the risen Lord. We remember especially at our Mass this morning the late Connie Roach, for whom this Mass has been offered. May he and all the faithful departed rest in the peace of Christ. Lord, hear us. O God, the Father of all, graciously hear our prayers offered to you in the name of Jesus Christ, our Lord. Amen.

Blessed you, Lord God of all creation, for through your goodness we have received the bread we offer you. Fruit of the earth and work of human hands, it become for us the bread of life. Blessed be God forever.

0: Blessed you, Lord God, of all creation, for through your goodness we have received the wine we offer you, fruit of the vine and work of your hands, you become our spiritual drink. Bless me, God, forever. Pray, brothers and sisters, that my sacrifice and yours, accepted God, the Almighty Father. O God, who give us the gift of true prayer and of peace, graciously grant that through this offering we may do fitting homage to your divine majesty, and by partaking of the sacred mystery, we may be faithfully united in mind and heart through Christ our Lord.
1: Amen.
0: The Lord be with you. Lift up your hearts. Let us give thanks to the Lord our God. It is truly right and just, our duty and our salvation, always and everywhere to give you thanks, Lord, Holy Father, Almighty and Eternal God, through Christ our Lord. In him you have been pleased to renew all things, give us all a share in his fullness. For though he was in the form of God, he emptied himself, and by the blood of his cross brought peace to all creation. Therefore he being exalted above all things, and to all who obey him, has become the source of eternal salvation. And so, with the angels and archangels, with thrones and dominions, and with all the hosts and powers of heaven, we sing the hymn of your glory, as without end we acclaim. Holy, holy, holy, Lord God of hosts, heaven and earth is full of your glory. Hosanna in the highest. Blessed he comes, name the Lord, Hosanna the highest. You are indeed holy, O Lord, and all you have created rightly gives you praise. For through your Son, our Lord Jesus Christ, by the power and the work of the Holy Spirit, you give life to all things and make them holy, and you never cease to gather a people to yourself, so that the rising of the sun to its setting, a pure sacrifice may be offered to your name. Therefore, O Lord, we humbly implore you, by the same Spirit, graciously make holy these gifts we have brought you for consecration. They may become the body and blood of your Son, our Lord Jesus Christ, at whose command we celebrate these mysteries. For on the night he was betrayed, he himself took bread, and giving you thanks, he said the blessing, broke the bread, and gave it to his disciples, saying, take this, all of you, and eat of it, for this is my body, which will be given up for you. In a similar way, when supper was ended, he took the chalice, and giving you thanks, he said the blessing, and gave the chalice to his disciples, saying, take this, all of you, and drink from it, for this is the chalice of my blood, the blood of the new and eternal covenant, which he poured out for you and for many for the forgiveness of sins. Do this in memory of me. Let us proclaim the mystery of faith, when we proclaim your death, O Lord, and profess your resurrection until you come again. Therefore, O Lord, as we celebrate the memorial of the saving passion of your Son, his once resurrection and ascension into heaven, and as we look forward to his second coming, we offer you in thanksgiving this holy living sacrifice. Look, we pray, upon the oblation of your church, and recognizing the sacrificial victim by whose death you willed to reconcile us to yourself, grant that we who are nourished by the body and blood of your Son may be filled with the Holy Spirit, become one body, one spirit in Christ. May he make of us an eternal offering to you, so you may obtain an inheritance of your elect, especially with the most blessed Virgin Mary, Mother of God, with blessed Joseph, her spouse, with your blessed apostles and glorious martyrs, with Saint Chiron and with all the saints, and whose constant intercession in your presence we rely for unfailing help. May the sacrifice for reconciliation, we pray, O Lord, advance the peace and salvation of all the world. Be pleased to confirm in faith and charity your pilgrim church on earth, with your servant Leo, our Pope, and William, our Bishop, the Order of Bishops, all the clergy, and the entire people you have gained for your own. Listen graciously to the prayers of this family, and move some before you. In your compassion, merciful Father, gather yourself all your children scattered throughout the world. Remember your servant, Connie Roach, whom you have called from this world to yourself. Grant that he who is united with your Son in death like his may also be one with him in his resurrection, when from the earth he will raise up in the flesh those who have died and transform our lowly body after the passion of his own glorious body. To our departed brothers and sisters too, and to all who are pleasing to you at their passing from this life, give kind admittance to your kingdom. There we hope to enjoy forever the fullness of your glory, when you will wipe away every tear from our eyes. For seeing you, our God, as you are, we shall be like you for all the ages, and praise you without end, through Christ our Lord, through whom we bestow on the world all that is good. Through him, and with him, and in him, O God, Almighty Father, in the unity of the Holy Spirit, all glory and honour is yours, for ever and ever. Amen. At the Saviour's command, and formed by divine teaching, we dare to say, Our Father, who art in heaven, hallowed be thy name. Thy kingdom come, thy will be done on earth as it is in heaven. Give us this day our daily bread, and forgive us our trespasses, as we forgive those who trespass against us. And lead us not into temptation, but deliver us from evil. Deliver us, Lord, we pray, from every evil. Graciously grant peace in our days, that by the help of your mercy we may be always free from sin and safe from all distress, as we await the best hope in the coming of our Saviour, Jesus Christ, the kingdom and power and glory in yours, now and forever. Lord Jesus Christ, who said to your apostles, Peace I leave you, my peace I give you, look not on our sins but on the faith of your church, and graciously grant our peace and unity in accordance with your will, who live and reign for ever and ever. Amen. The peace of the Lord be with you always, and with your spirit. Lamb of God, take away the sins of the world, have mercy on us. Lamb of God, take away the sins of the world, have mercy on us. Lamb of God.

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Behold him who takes away the sins of the world. Blessed are those called to the supper of the Lamb. Lord, I am worthy to enter into my roof. Only say the word, and my soul shall be healed.

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I give my eyes to see as you do. I give my tongue to speak your words. I give my mind that you may think in me. I give my spirit that you may pray in me. Above all, I give my heart that you may love in me your Father and all humankind. I give my whole self that you may grow in me, so that you, Lord Jesus, who live and work and pray in me. Amen. Let us pray. Grant that your faithful, O Lord, whom you nourish and endow with life through the food of your word and heavenly sacrament, may so benefit from your beloved Son's great gifts that we may merit an eternal share in his life, who lives and reigns for ever and ever. Amen. The Lord be with you and with your spirit. May the Almighty God bless you, the Father, the Son, and the Holy Spirit. Amen. Our Mass is ended. Let us go in peace to love and serve the Lord. Thanks be to God.

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0: Blackwater, or to give it its original name, Our Moon in Asia, rises in the mountains of Slieve Lucra on the Cork-Kerry border, and it enters the sea at Youghal. Our trip leaves from the pontoon near the Keys Bar and sails past Ryan Crew, where the Knights Templar had their preceptory under Raymond Le Gros in the 12th century. We also see the ruins of Temple Michael and Malana Abbey, and the magnificent Ballinatray House, which is Youghal's answer to Downton Abbey. To book this trip on May Vogue, please call Tony on 087-988-9076.
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The tremolo there, of course, and a great classic, Silence is Golden. Welcoming you to our Wednesday morning programme here, Seamus Murphy here once again. I'll be here until 12 o'clock and I look forward to your company. And hopefully if you're listening, well, somewhere along the way, you'll find something that you'll enjoy. And hopefully that one was a reasonable start anyway. Weather-wise, well, you might want to know what the weather is. And I'll get a quick look at the local weather forecast. And strangely enough, it's quite accurate, to be quite honest. It looks like we're okay up to around 2 o'clock, and then after that it gets a little bit dodgy up until about 6 and clears up again, but getting cloudy as well. So I think the best of what we're going to get today, if this is forecast is correct, is from now up to around 2 o'clock. So anyway, if you're going to head out for a walk, now would be a good time for to get it in, because it's lovely outside. You know, there's no sting in the air, it's nice and bright, and great to see. Quite a good few people out and about as well. So if you're going to get out, now's as good a time as any to do it. Right, let's move on. This is a United States American, an American singer-songwriter. I've heard of him once or twice before. I think he passed away quite a few years ago as well. He was big into folk and blues. His name is Tim Hardin, and here he is with a song called Reason to Believe.

lovely song there. That's Tim Hardman there, and that lovely song, Reason to Believe. Now, you've probably heard by now over the last couple of weeks our staff here, a group of us, hardworking staff here in CRY, travelled around to 10 local schools recording exciting, informative and a fun project all about sustainability and its importance to us all. It's a great, great series. The programme was supported by Airgrid under the Celtic Interconnector Fund and SEEK, with the help of SEECAD as well. And the pupils in the classes will be ranged from 3rd to 6th year. They'll research, produce and record their own 1-hour show about the school and the incredible things that schools do to help make our planet sustainable. It's a great, great idea. There were 10 schools visited, as I've already mentioned, by our staff here. And the broadcast times, they're kicking off today, the 9th, on the Drive Time programme. The first programme will be Scoil Breada, Middleton, and that will be today on our Drive Time programme. And next one is tomorrow with Bunch Cold Miller here in Yall. Second up. That's tomorrow, Thursday, the 10th. So tune into that on our Drive Time today. It promises to be very, very entertaining, and great to hear the kids speaking about a subject that's so important to everybody at the moment. So let's hope everything goes well there. All done and dusted and all ready for broadcast, and that'll be kicking off this evening here on CRY. Right, this is a young lady. She's a fine, fine singer. Her name is Laurie McKenna. She's a Grammy Award-winning singer as well, and she's into a little bit of country maybe, but not really so much. She had the distinction of writing. She co-wrote the song Always Remember Us This Way, which is one of the famous songs from the recent film A Star Is Born, and a great, great songwriter she is as well. And as I say, has won several Grammy Awards. Right, let's have a listen to her. This is a thing called People Get Old. Right, ask me about it.

Lovely, lovely song there. People Get Old, that's Laurie McKenna, the American singer-songwriter, and a fine track there with that. Right, just to remind you that Your Little Theatre will be presenting The Field, one of the great plays by John B. Keane, and I'm sure many of you will have watched the film with Richard Harris in the eponymous role, of course, of the Bull McCabe, one of the great Irish stories, you could say, and probably, well, I'd imagine it was probably typical of stories in the 30s and 40s in Ireland, where many people with money tried to buy up land from small landowners. But this is probably just a typical story of that, of the time that's in it. And a great story it is too. And it's on at the Walter Valley Hotel. It's presented by Your Little Theatre, and it'll be heading off on the 1st, the 2nd, and third, Tuesday, Friday and Saturday. The Thursday, Friday and Saturday. 1st, 2nd and 3rd and 4th. The fourth one is a matinee on October, and they're all going ahead there in the month of October. So they'll be starting kicking off there at 8 o'clock sharp. I know they're working hard on it at the moment, and the product, it's been directed by our own Jim Morey here, and no doubt they'll be working hard over the next few months. The tickets are available at €17 at Crease Card Shop, cash only, or at the reception desk at the Walter Valley Hotel, at the door, which will be cash or debit credit card, and you can go online as well at YLT, what is it, sumupstore at .com. So there's plenty of opportunities there to buy a ticket, and I've no doubt that notice will be here for a while, and you'll hear a little bit more about it. Right, this is the lovely Norah Jones, and Come Away With Me.

Nice little sound there. That's Simon and Garfunkel going back quite a few years there, back to 1975, and a lovely little sound there. My Little Town, and before that you heard the beautiful voice of Norah Jones with the title track from her 2002 album, Come Away With Me. Lovely, lovely song. Right, let's move on. The finalists of Miss Teen Ireland in the October final are teaming up with the Irish Children's Health Foundation for the annual Christmas toy appeal, and they'll be supporting Temple Street Children's Hospital and children hospitals around Ireland. If you'd like to donate a toy, you can drop off your new and unwrapped toys at the following donations: Julia at your library, Lisa Marie at Comaladina, and all toys collected will go directly to children in hospital. That's a great idea. I think it's an annual thing done around the country, and hopefully it'll be well supported. And and just to remind you as well, McCabe's Pharmacy are having an app launch in store. It's on tomorrow, and it doesn't say the time. I'm not quite sure. I just check it out now just to make sure I'm not missing it. No, I don't see a time. But there's nibbles inside there as well. There's goodie bags and a free raffle as well. Oh, yes, it's on from 12 p.m. to 1 p.m. It was down the bottom there. And, of course, I should have seen it because it was big enough for anyone to see. But anyway, it's McCabe's Pharmacy, their app launch in store tomorrow from 12 until 1 o'clock. And that should be a good day. Right, take us up to the break. This is Carole King and Sweet Seasons.

0: Lovely, lovely song there. Very, very old song, goes way back to the early 80s, 71, I think, 70 or 71, around that time, with the great Carole King and Sweet Seasons. And that brings us up to our first break of the morning. So we'll take that back very soon.
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Great song there to kick off the second part of the program. Like the old adage used to go back in the day, no show like a Joe show, and a bit of a tongue twister, but I got around it anyway. And Joe Dolan, of course, with the brilliant More and More. And Joe Dolan, one of the top performers of the show band era. And indeed, it was after the show band era when the show band started to fade away and the cabaret circuit came in. And that was where Joe Dolan really thrived and played to huge audiences for many, many years after the show bands were long gone into the distance. But that's what they say about class and form, is it? Form is temporary, class is permanent, and that certainly applied to Joe Dolan. Actually, I had just on that subject just to divulge a little bit of news, a little bit of personal news. I had a long chat with my old buddy Peter Lee over the weekend. I met him in Tesco and we blocked up an aisle for about 20 minutes chatting about old times, and the subject of show bands and everything came in, and we were chatting about the good old days in the town hall with the Musketeers and all the various little bands that were starting out that play there that we enjoyed, and back in the great days of the show band. So we had a little bit of a nostalgic chat, and unleashed a few happy memories as well on each other. Right, let's move on. This is a lovely track. Willie Nelson recorded an album way back in 2018. It was called Last Man Standing, and this is a lovely track from it. It's called Me and You.

talk to. We used to both sit on the steps, but anymore I can't relate to him, 'cause he ain't got a lick of sense.

Lovely, lovely bit of music there. Willie Nelson's song there from that great album there, Last Man Standing. And he's still standing a long time now and still performing. I don't think he's touring, but he's certainly still performing. I think he's into his 90s now, but they're going great guns. Now, just to remind you that listeners, it says here you're invited to walk, jog or run along the boardwalk each Saturday for the next few Saturdays. It's a fun event, it says here, and all are welcome to join in. I've no idea who's organising it, but it sounds like a good idea anyway. And you're at to meet near Clancy's. How near, I don't know, but I presume it'll be just near the bottom area there. 9:30 a.m. On Saturday, so that's a good idea, and I've no doubt there'll be a few takers on that. What time is it again? Is it what time? 9:30? Yeah, 9:30 on Saturdays, so we'll keep an eye out for that. And to remind you as well that Marymount Hospice 26th Annual Coffee Morning and Raffle at the Gold Post Bar in Shanagarry will be going ahead on Friday the 18th of September of this year, 10 a.m. to 12:30 p.m. If you're interested in supporting that, you can contact Carrie at 086 375 0113. That's 086 375 0113 for any inquiries relating to the Marymount Hospice annual coffee morning and raffle. Right, let's move on. This is Betsy Legg, lovely, lovely singer, with a song that was, well, it was recorded quite a few years ago, me more associated with the great Gordon Lightfoot. But this is Early Morning Rain from 1972.

There you are. That's Gallery. That's going back quite a few years there. Nice to be with you. And a nice lively number there as well. And prior to that, you heard that lovely song from Betsy Legg, Early Morning Rain. Now, before we continue, just to remind you that Men's Shed, all Men's Shed, are having an open day on Thursday, the 10th of September, from 10 a.m. until 12:30 p.m. That's tomorrow. And it's just here beside us here at COI, just out at the back of the area here. And the Men's Shed, of course, is a community space for men. Women are welcome too, it says, to get together to talk, share skills, repair and create for the community. Work in the shed garden and make long-lasting friendships. Yeah, I think I got it right. Probably, yeah, I think I did. Anyway, there's no skills required, and the bit of chat is probably the best thing. If you're into it, if you want any contact, contact anybody. I'll give you one number for the moment, because if we give you three, they'll just go out of your head halfway through the second one. The number to ring is Con at 086-3588-781. That's Con 086-3588-781. So don't forget to drop in there as well, an open date tomorrow morning at the Men's Shed. And it's from 10 a.m. to 12:30 p.m. Right, let's move on. This is Sarah McLachlan. You might wonder who's Sarah McLachlan. But Sarah McLachlan is a Canadian singer and a hugely successful Canadian singer as well. She's a two-time Grammy Award winner and sold over 40 million albums. And I suppose more singers would be delighted if they sold 4 million albums. But this lady has 40 million to her credit. Lovely, lovely singer. Here she is with a song called Angel.

Lovely song there. Drifting into the background there. That's Sarah McLachlan, that wonderful, wonderful Canadian singer and angel. And you can understand there why she's a multi-Grammy award winner singer as well, with 40 million albums. Beautiful, beautiful voice and a beautiful song. Right, before we move on, just to remind you, if you're interested in donating blood, well, you'll have to travel to Cappoquin at the moment, because next Thursday week, that's tomorrow week, the 17th of September, there'll be a blood donor clinic in the Cappoquin Community Centre. It'll be starting at 3:50, 10 to 4 in the afternoon, running until 8 o'clock, and you can check your eligibility on the website. 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Cappoquin Community Centre next Thursday. That's Thursday week, tomorrow week, from 3:50 until 8 p.m. Right, this is the great Arlo Guthrie, retired now and living a quiet and peaceful life, not performing anymore, but a great, great performer during his time as well. Highway in the Wind.

0: Fantastic number there from Neil Diamond. Song Blue, of course, that track there. And you had the brilliant Alan Guthrie there before that as well. Right, we're going to take our last break of the day. Well, last break on this programme anyway, before the end one. And we'll be back. Should be back in about 3 minutes.
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0: Lovely song there. Will Kimbrough, that man's name, and a lovely, lovely, lively song called When This Is All Over. Well, I have no idea what's going on when this is all over, but we won't be long letting you know that for sure. Anyway, let's move on. I played Joe Dolan there a little bit, a little while ago, with a lovely song called More and More. And this is another song that Joe Dolan actually recorded way back in the day then as well. But this is a version of that song from an American singer, songwriter and actress. And if there was ever a one-hit wonder, this was it, because it was the only song that she ever recorded that became a hit. Anyway, let's have a listen to Verdell Smith and Tarrant Cement.
1: The town I came from was quite...

float in the air, and I can see it oh so clearly now.

Lovely song there. That's her only hit. That's Verdell Smith, the American singer and actress there. And remember that Joe Dolan song. I'm sure Joe Dolan fans will remember that. One of his big, big hits. Time and Cement, great, great song. And a nice version of it there as well. Now, just to remind you, Gael Scoil Corran have a vacancy for a part-time school caretaker. Now, this isn't a community employment scheme. This is a part-time job. It's 15 hours per week, 40 weeks of the year. The hours will be 7:30 a.m. to 9 a.m. and 3 p.m. to 4:30 p.m. And the successful candidate will have to be hardworking and dependable, a good communicator, able to follow direction, and able to use their own initiative as well. And this part-time position is primarily term time, which you would expect with schools, and some hours will be required as well during the school holiday periods. The start date is Thursday, the 1st of October, which isn't too far away. So you have Thursday, the 10th of September is the closing date, which is tomorrow. So if you're anybody interested in that, you need to be getting your application in by now. You can email your letter of application and CV as well, or, and references to GSKOLOCAL and at outlook.com. Yeah, GSKOLOCAL at outlook.com. And as I say, closing day tomorrow, and the appointment will be subject to satisfactory references and Garda vetting. Right, let's move on. This is a rather long-winded title now that I came across during the week, but it's a great song from Harry Nilsson. It's called I Guess the Lord Must Live in New York City.

Harry Nilsson there, going drifting into the background there with a lovely, lovely song there with a rather long title. I guess The Lord Must Live in New York City. Nice, nice song though. Now, there's another position here for a general operative wanted at the Isle Galway. Now, this is a community employment position, 19 and a half hours per week. And the All Community Services are recruiting at the moment for that position. That's a general operative at the All Golf Club under the Community Employment Programme. The duties will include general maintenance of the golf course grounds, grass cutting and landscaping, assisting with the upkeep of equipment and facilities, and supporting the groundskeeping team as needed. The All Community Services, you can contact them at Enterprise Centre, Emmett Place, Yall, County Cork. You can email csyall@gmail.com, or alternatively, you can ring Linda at 087-442-6649. That's 087-442-6649. That's Linda. And the closing date for that is Monday, the 28th of September. And training and support as well will be supplied. So just make a note of that. The general operative wanted at the All Galway. Right. This is the brilliant Jackson Browne, Going Strong Since 1964. Imagine that. Lovely song. Linda Paloma.

There you go. The brilliant Jackson Browne there, as I say, on the road since 1964. And Linda Paloma, lovely, lovely song. Right, we're heading into the last, certainly the last two numbers of the programme. This is a lovely song I came across during the week. It's from a young lady called Ellie Febbles. And Ellie Febbles, to the best of my knowledge, is an American singer-songwriter. She's had some great, great songs to her name. And this is one of them, The Shape of Time.

0: There you go, lovely, lovely song there. That's Ellie Febbles and a beautiful song called The Shape of Time. And if you get a chance to Google Ellie Febbles, you'll find a bit more information about it. Right, that brings us to the end of this week's programme. Thanks for listening. My thanks to all the gang here as well, and particularly Angela beside me for all their help, without whom the programme wouldn't be possible. And to our sponsors, of course, Perks Entertainment Centre, always grateful and appreciative of your support. And to you, more importantly, the listeners, again, without whom there wouldn't be much point in doing the programme. I'm going to leave you with a song from Brendan Grace. So if Mary Fowler is listening, she'll be happy with this one. The only thing I could say to you about this one is, if you had a couple of drinks in you, I wouldn't advise you to sing it. But anyway, it's Brendan Grace and Shoeshine Susie. Thanks for listening. Take care.
1: Actually, this one confuses me. It's called Susie, Susie. Sitting in the shoeshine shop. Well, it's easy. All day long she sits and shines. All day long she shines and sits. Susie, Susie, sitting in the shoeshine shop. She sits and shines. Shines and sits. Shines and sits and sits and shines. Susie, Susie, sitting in the shoeshine shop. That's just the chorus. Will you hear the verse? Oh, Susie, Susie, sitting in the shoeshine shop. All day long she sits and shines. All day long she shines and sits. Susie, Susie, sitting in the shoeshine shop. She sits and shines and shines and sits and shines and sits and sits and shines. Susie, Susie, sitting in the shoeshine shop. On your own, all together now. One, two, three. Susie, Susie, sitting in the shoeshine shop. All day long she sits and shines. Yeah, she does that as well. Susie, sitting in the shoeshine shop. She sits and shines and shines and sits and sits. I love that part. Susie, Susie, sitting in the shoeshine shop. She was a shift worker.

she shifts and sits. 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She sits and shifts and shifts and sits and sits and shifts. Fish and chips. Susie, Susie, sitting in the factory. Now all together for the first verse again, this time give it your best shot. Oh, Susie, Susie, sitting in the shoe shine shop. All day long she sits and shines. There's a woman over there with a lisp. She's droning everybody around her. I won't point her out. Susie, Susie, sitting in the shoe shine shop. She sits and shines and shines and sits and shines and sits and sits and shines. Susie, Susie, sitting in the shoe shine shop. Hey!

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In World War II, the average age of the combat soldier was 26. In Vietnam, he was 19. In Vietnam, he was 19.

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Hello and welcome to the afternoon show here on CRY 104 FM. I'm Angela Kearns. I'll be with you until 4 o'clock today. So I do hope that you'll stay with me for the next 2 hours. And starting off the show there, we heard from UB40 and Chrissy Hynde and a song called I Got You, Babe. Big thanks to Tommy Byrne Painting and Decorating, who sponsors the show each and every week. And coming up on the show, we're going to have music from the Bay City Rollers, Bon Jovi, Belinda Carlisle, Blondie, Rita Coolidge, let me see, Beach Boys, Willie Nelson, and you know what, lots more into the mix as always. And if you'd like a request or a dedication, I'd love to hear from you. You can give the station a ring, 024-91199. You can text me into the studio on 089-406-6669, or you will get me on my own phone. I'm going to start off the show, but I just have to bring up the song. I'm going to start off the show and play a request straight away for Brian Sexton, because in fairness to Brian, he sent in a request there for Bridie and Billy on Monday, and I was talking to him and I didn't realise that it was his birthday there recently, and I told him I'd play a request and I forgot all about it, Brian, but I did get Tommy Collins to play one for you yesterday. So I'm going to play one of your favourite songs and a belated happy birthday from me, Brian, and from all of us here at CRY. Here is Michael Bublé and Save the Last Dance for Me.

Sounds there of Westlife and a song called Somebody Needs You. Now, there's quite a few notices here, so I'm going to get through a few of them now. We have two job vacancies. The Yall Golf Club, they're looking for a general operative. It's 19 and a half hours per week and it's on the community employment scheme. So there, the duties will include general maintenance of golf course grounds, grass cutting and landscaping, assisting with upkeep of equipment and facilities, supporting the groundskeeping team as needed. And you, if you'd like to apply there, you can send your CV to, you can either post Yall Community Services Enterprise Centre, Emmett Place, Yall, or you can email it to csyall@gmail.com. And contact number there if you need more information is Linda on 087-442-6649. And the closing date there is Monday the 28th of September. Also, Gaelscoil Caron have a job vacancy for a part-time school caretaker. It's 15 hours per week, 40 weeks per year. And the hours there are 7:30 a.m. to 9 a.m. and then 3 p.m. to 4:30 p.m. And this part-time position is primarily during school term, but there may be a few occasional hours required during school holiday periods. So the start date there is Thursday the 1st of October. Anyone interested can email your letter of application, CV and references to GSCEOCHAILL. I'm just going to spell it because not everybody's Irish is great, at outlook.com. And again, if you don't catch any of those phone numbers, email addresses, do give us a ring and we're more than happy to call them out to you over the phone. The closing date there for that is Thursday the 10th of September, so you have until tomorrow. An appointment there is subject to satisfactory references and Garda vetting. Right, going to go back into the 80s now. Actually, I'm going to dedicate this one especially to, I met Eileen in Super Value yesterday. She said, play something for herself and Helen, something from the 80s. So let's take a song from Wham. Haven't played this in a long, long time. Bad Boys.

Another 80s song there for you, Baltimora and Tarzan Boy. Now, y'all men shed are having an open day. That's tomorrow, the Thursday, the 10th of September, and it's from 10 a.m. to 12:30 p.m. Y'all men shed is a community space for men, and they do have here in brackets that women are welcome to. To get together to talk, share skills, repair and create for the community and work in the, they have the sheds garden. There's a lovely garden over there because they're down here beside us. And you can make long lasting friendships. There's no skills required and the chat is the best thing, it says. So for more information, you can contact Con on 0863588781, Liam on 0872759643, or Jerry on 0872756447. Right, Richard White asked me to play Neil Diamond and Sweet Caroline, so I have that lined up next for you, Richard. So it's for yourself and Billy Flynn and Christy O'Keefe and everyone here in CRY.

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Now, if you've just joined us, you're listening to The Afternoon Show here on CRY 104 FM. Angela Widget till 4 o'clock today. And again, a big thanks to Tommy Byrne Painting and Decorating for sponsoring the show. If you'd like a request or a dedication, please do ring, text, or you'll get me on my own phone. Right, I'm going to go straight into a song from the Bay City Rollers. Remember, it's called Shalala. And I'm going to dedicate this one especially to Bridie and Billy Fitzgerald, Jan and Dave Orr, Joe and Mary Cunningham, Tommy and Gail Keneally, and our very own John and Mary Cunningham.

Song there from Belinda Carlisle, a song called I Get Weak. Now, there's a blood donation clinic on in Capaquin Community Centre. That's tomorrow. Is it? No, it isn't. Sorry. It's Thursday, the 17th of September from 3:50 p.m. to 8 p.m. And if you want to check your eligibility on the webs, you can on their website, or you can call 1-800-731-137 to book. Now, I'm going to take a song from Bryan Adams, and I'm going to dedicate this one especially to Teresa Mulcahy, also to Kay Curtin up there and Kay's Flowers, and Angela Tallon. You're included in this one as well. Here he is with a song called Cloud Number 9.

Bucks Fizz there. And a song called My Camera Never Lies. McCabe's Pharmacy here in town, they have an app launch in store tomorrow. That's Thursday, the 10th of September. So our app introduces a new loyalty program. You can get exclusive offers, earn points, and there'll also be digital coupons, and you can start earning today. So there'll be special guests. There's content creator Elle O'Shea, and there's also a makeup artist, Alana Nolan. That's all happening there tomorrow in McCabe's Pharmacy. There'll be nibbles and there'll be goodie bags, and there's also a free raffle. So that's happening there from 12 to 1pm and all are welcome. Now, I have a message in here from the lads up in Bonnard there, and they're enjoying the show. And Billy Flynn, I will have your song after the break. For now, though, I'm going to go with, because she just happened to be on my playlist anyway, and that is Dolly Parton. And Sarah Jennings and Willie Kingston would like to play a request for all their friends. So do you know what? We'll dedicate this one especially to Eleanor, Sarah, Jenny, Francis, Elaine, Vanessa, Ali, Linda, Paddy, John Joe, Noel, Keith and Willie Kingston. You're all included in this one. The one I have on my playlist today, I don't know whether you'd be familiar with it or not, but I thought it was a nice song. It's called Somebody's Missing You.

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sounds of Lindsay Buckingham there and a song called Trouble. Now, if you've just joined us, you're listening to the afternoon show here on CRY 104 FM. Angela with you until 4 o'clock today. And again, a big thanks to Tommy Byrne Painting and Decorating, who sponsors the show each and every week. And don't forget, Tommy's on himself on Sundays between 12 and 1, so do tune in for that. Just to let you know as well, the song there that was on before the break, just in case anyone's wondering what it was, it is the new song from Brandon Flowers and it's called Does It Ever Cross Your Mind? Right, I'm going to go back to Billy Flynn now, because Billy was looking for a request for Richard White and Michal Roach and for everyone here in CRY. And the song he's looking for today is Simple Minds and Sanctify Yourself.

That was Lou Bega there and a song called Sweet Like Cola. I dedicate that one there especially to Veronica and Joan Hagerty, Catherine Arnott, Jer Welch, our very own Jer, Helen Cohen, Patricia Mahoney, Mary and Martine O'Keefe. You're all included in that one. Now, I have a notice here, Walk in Our Shoes. So Walk in Our Shoes is a walk taking place on Sunday the 27th of September at 11 a.m. in various towns across all 26 counties. So Walk in Our Shoes is a peaceful national awareness campaign supporting children and families affected by Ireland's family court system. So by walking together, we are calling for greater transparency, compassion, dignity and reform. So every child deserves to be heard. Every family deserves dignity. There's a walk taking place in Middleton, so that's probably the one closest to us here, and that's starting on the main street in Middleton at the Middleton Courthouse, and it will also finish back at the Middleton Courthouse. So if you're taking part, if possible, you're being asked to just wear something black, carry a pair of children's shoes and walk a mile. There's no speeches, no registration, no fundraising. It says just come along and walk. So there you go. Now, I'm going to slow it down a little bit and I'm going to take a song from Rita Coolidge. And I'm going to dedicate this one especially to Tommy Byrne. I know he likes Rita Coolidge as well. And I'm also going to include Billy Collins in this one. Peggy Hayes, Stella Parks, Eileen Lenehan and Essie Welch all included. Here she is with Hello, Love, Goodbye.

Air Supply and a song called Two Less Lonely People in the World. Now, there is, just to let you know what's coming up after me today. So over the past few months, CRY 104 FM has had the pleasure of travelling to 10 local schools, recording an exciting, informative and fun project about sustainability and its importance to all of us. So the project, supported by AirGrid under the Celtic Interconnector Fund and CCAD, enabled pupils in classes ranging from 3rd to 6th class to research, produce and record their very own one-hour show all about their school and the incredible things that schools do to help make our planet more sustainable. They're full of fun, information and great tips. We are delighted to announce that these programmes will be broadcast on Wednesdays and Thursdays drive time from 4 p.m. for 5 weeks, including beginning today, Wednesday the 9th. So after, coming up after me, you have Skull Breed in Middleton, and that is the first school, and then tomorrow you have Bunskull Vira Yall. So there you go. Right, I have a song up next. Going to dedicate this one especially to Jurlanders. Eileen, if you're listening, Eileen O'Reilly. Also going to include Olive Hennessy, Tracy, Marie Kelly and Pat and John O'Hearn. Here's Blondie and a song called Dreaming.

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Sounds there of local singer-songwriter Ryan Phoenix there and his new song, Turn It Around. And dedicate that especially to all his family there, Steve Coleman and all his family. And also to Michael Crowley and Michael Donnelly and our neighbour Dominic Kennedy across the road. You're included in that also. Now, if you've just joined us, you're listening to the afternoon show here on CRY 104 FM. Angela with you until 4 o'clock. And again, a big, big thanks to Tommy Byrne Painting and Decorating for sponsoring the show. Right, I'm going to, I've more notices to get through. I'm actually writing some of them out even as the songs are playing. But anyway, we will, let me see now, where is my little list gone there? Excuse me now, I've so many papers now in the way at the moment. Anyway, I am going to dedicate this next song especially to Billy Collins. And Billy, met Billy there and he told me he still tunes in and he enjoys the music. So I do hope that you'll enjoy this one, Billy. It is the Beach Boys and Sloop John B.

What a legend he was. Roy Orbison and California Blue. Dedicate that one especially to Jane Donoghue and also to Eta Delaney. Now I have a few more notices to get through just before I finish. Kilcredden National School's car, truck and tractor run fundraising day is taking place on Sunday the 20th of September with assembly at 10:30 a.m. Now it doesn't say where the assembly is, but I'm sure anyone out that direction will know where it is. And funds raised will go towards supporting our school development plan. Also, Slimming World, it's on there in Brunashy Yall on Wednesdays at 7:30 a.m. and again at 9 a.m. And if you want any more information there, you can contact Effie on 089-414-0846. Marymount Hospice, they have their 26th annual coffee morning and raffle that will be held on Friday the 18th of September, and it's on there in the Goalpost Bar in Shanagarry from 10 a.m. to 12:30 p.m. And if you need more information there, you can contact Carrie on 086 375 0113, and all are welcome. The finalists of Miss Teen Ireland in the October final are teaming up with the Irish Children's Health Foundation for the annual Christmas Toy Appeal, and that's supporting Temple Street Children's Hospital and children in hospitals around Ireland. So if you wish to donate a toy, you can drop off your new and unwrapped toys at the following donation points: Julia at Yall Library or Lisa Marie at Cumann na Díne, and all toys collected will go directly to children in hospital. And finally, we have Yall Little Theatre proudly presents John B. Keane's The Field. That's happening there in the Walter Alley Hotel Yall on Thursday the 1st, Friday the 2nd, Saturday the 3rd and Sunday the 4th, which is a matinee and of October, 8 p.m. sharp on the Thursday, Friday and Saturday, and 3 p.m. sharp just on the Sunday only there for the matinee. It's directed by Jim Morey and assistant director is Sinead O'Donoghue. The tickets are €17 and they're available at Cree's Card Shop, and that's cash only, the reception desk at the Walter Alley Hotel, and they're also available at the door with cash or debit credit card, or online at ylt.summitupstore.com. So there you go. That is it for the notices. Right, I am going to take a song from ABBA. I'm actually going to dedicate this one especially to Ben McCarthy. Was telling me he's usually travelling with Noel Mulcahy in the car at this time. So for Ben and Noel, also we'll include Laura and Mark and Liam McCarthy in this as well. Here's ABBA and Hole in Your Soul.

Shania Twain, and I'm gonna get you good. Now, just before I finish up, there was a message came in here. Bear with me now while I try and read it, because it's a poster and it's on the studio phone, so it's rather small trying to read it. So it's Yall RFC. They have a grand draw coming up. So it's your club, your country, and the tickets, they're €10 each, and the draw will take place. I have to keep going over and back now to try and read this. The draw is taking place on Thursday, the 3rd of December. There's 12 great prizes to be won, including follow the Irish team to Australia for 2027 Rugby World Cup. There's €3,000 cash, Italy versus Ireland 2027 Guinness Men's Six Nations VIP trip, Scotland versus Ireland 2027 Guinness Men's Six Nations VIP trip. There's a family provincial seasonal ticket. There's a ticket to Galway races, VIP, €2,000 Aldi shopping voucher, Druids Glen Hotel and Golf Resort. There's a voucher for there. There's €1,000 Elvery's shopping voucher, a VIP package to all 2027 Guinness Men's Six Nations matches in the Aviva. There's also a watch team train opportunity, and nominate a match day mascot. So they are some of the prizes there that are up for grabs, and you can buy your tickets online at yallrfc.sumupstore.com. All monies raised go straight back to Yall RFC. If you have any questions, you can contact Wayne on 086 380 6694. Now we'll print out that poster, I think, tomorrow to make it a little bit easier for other people reading it. So that is, do you know what? That is it for me. That brings me to the end of the show. Big thanks to Tommy Byrne for sponsoring the show each and every week. And don't forget, he'll be with you himself on Sunday between 12 and 1. Big thanks to everyone who contacted me during the show. Very much appreciated. I'll be back with you on Monday at the same time between 2 and 4. And I'm going to leave you now with a song from Benson Boone called Mystical Magical. Enjoy the rest of the day. Bye for now.

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0: My name is Ruth.
1: And my name is Julia.
0: Our name, Skolvrida, St. Bridget's. But another very important woman is part of our story. Her name is Nano Nagel, a Cork woman. She founded the Presentation Order. The Presentation Order founded schools all over the country, including our school here in Middleton, which opened in 1834. And now for some statistics on our school. We have 58 people on the staff.
1: We have 330 children.
0: And those children are from 37 different countries in the world.
1: We have a preschool called Darling Buds.
0: And a play therapist, Anne Cunningham.
2: Thanks for those interesting facts, Ruth and Julia.
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5: Unity, nurture, empowerment.
6: This reminds us to be kind, caring and giving.
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1: We care for each other. 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
8: And we have buddy benches.
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11: What do they do?
6: This is our parents' group. 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
10: Our St. Patrick's Day walk.
0: And soon after that, our Easter egg hunt.
9: Before Christmas, Santa came to visit our school.
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12: We send messages to our families. 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
13: Hi, it's Nadia again. 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There are drums, pianos, ukuleles, tin whistles, violins, clarinets, flutes and concertinas.
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0: Aileen here in Sculvreda. Welcome to our sustainability podcast. Miss Maxie, what is the Nature Hero program?
1: The Nature Hero is a special award for schools that do lots of good work to look after nature, so animals, plants, and all the outdoors.
2: Lauren is my name. What is the difference between green schools and nature heroes?
1: So green schools is about litter and pollution and being more sustainable and having clean energy and using less electricity. And it works alongside Airgrid, who came on board with the Green Schools programme in January 2025, whereas Nature Heroes is specifically targeted at nature.
0: I'm Emily. Is our school doing well in Nature Heroes?
1: Emily, our school is doing really well in Nature Heroes. We were one of 8 schools out of 40 in Cork that applied that received the award 3 times. And I think it's approximately maybe out of 200 schools, about 60 maybe get the award. So just because you apply doesn't mean you get the award. You have to work very, very hard to get it. So that's a measure of our success.
0: Kaya here. What are the benefits of taking part in Nature Heroes?
1: Hi Kaya. So there are many, many benefits. So first of all, for the nature, for plants and animals, even, you know, things like nettles that people think are weeds, they're actually a feeding ground for butterflies, for our lovely butterflies. So that's one advantage, is animals and flora and fauna. And then it's also an advantage for yourselves, because you get a chance to see how food is grown. You get to see, we do bite-sized biodiversity, which kind of gives you information about lots of different species of bugs and things like that. So it's education plus hands-on work as well.
2: I'm Millie. What are the challenges of being a nature hero?
1: So I think one of the biggest challenges is we have a very big campus, so we've got a lot of ground to cover, and so there's a lot more expected of a school our size to do more and more and more. So we're adding every year to hedging. That's a lot of work, because it means somebody has to go and dig all that ground and put it in. But it's a good challenge, because it means we can ramp up our efforts and do lots and lots.
3: My name is Quiva, and I would like to say thank you, Miss Maxie, for being a Nature Heroes leader, for helping us to learn what to do, and for joining us today.
1: You are very welcome, girls, and I hope that you'll enjoy being Nature Heroes with us again this year.
4: Oshé de Wahawaya is a song about community and belonging, which links to sustainability, because caring for the earth means working together and respecting all people and living things.

0: Hi, I'm Ruth.
1: I'm Ruby.
2: And I'm Lucia.
1: We want to tell you about
0: sustainability. Sustainability is living on our planet Earth in such a way that we meet our present needs, but are at the same time thinking and planning so that the future generations will also be able to meet their needs.
2: We want to sustain the planet, keep it healthy so that it can keep on giving us
1: clear air,
0: clean water,
1: healthy food,
2: materials to build our homes,
0: and fuels to heat them. Think of Earth being like one of those borrow boxes or little free libraries you might see in your locality. You know, those small boxes where people leave toys, books or games for others to take and share.
1: If anyone just grabs stuff and never puts anything back after a while, the box will be empty. There will be nothing left for the next person who needs something.
2: But if you take what you need, use it carefully and put it back or add something new to the box instead, then the box stays full and everyone gets to enjoy it forever. We will now hand you over to Ashani, Julia and Andrea, who will tell you more.
3: Hi, I'm Ashani.
4: I am Julia.
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0: over now to our pollination group.
1: Hi, I'm Abigail.
2: I'm Aileen.
3: And I'm Estrella. Let us tell you about some of the ways we are promoting biodiversity in Skovrida. It's all about
4: pollination and pollinators.
5: Pollinators are very important animals. They help spread pollen from one flower to another of the same type. If this doesn't happen, plants can't make seeds. And if plants can't make new seeds, new plants can't grow.
3: Plants can't do that themselves.
1: Why?
3: Have you ever seen a plant moving around? Plants can't move. They need a sort of moving surface. Sometimes that's the wind. Sometimes it's the rain. But mostly that service is provided by the insect world.
5: Big in this world are bees and hoverflies.
6: There are over 100 different types of bees and 180 hoverflies on the island of Ireland. Along with other creatures like moths, there are our army of pollinators. Without them, we would not have flowers, food, crops, wild plants, or gardens.
5: Remember, a lot of the food on our plates was once a plant growing in a field or a vegetable garden.
4: No.

0: Jasmine and Quiva will tell you about a big problem we have here.
1: Hi, I'm Jasmine.
0: And I'm Quiva.
1: There's a very big problem. We don't have enough bees anymore. 1/3 of our wild bee species are threatened with extinction.
0: This is mostly because we have damaged their habitat. They can't find enough food and they can't find safe places to nest. The All Ireland Pollinator Plan is a plan to correct this. Scott Rila is taking part in this plan.
1: We are taking steps to turn our school grounds into a place where pollinators can survive and thrive. Over now to Nadia and Yvonne, who will talk about solving this problem.
2: Hi, I'm Yvonne. So what have we done? Well, first we've been working on providing food for the bees by planting the right plant.
3: We have been planting plants that the bees will visit to get food, and at the same time pick up pollen and take it to another plant, just like this.

0: That's what bees do to give the pollen to the plants. They shake it off.
1: All around the perimeter of the school, we have planted hedges using native plants, hawthorn, spindle, and holly.
0: We have also planted lots of bulbs, and we don't mow all the grass anymore.
1: Now native wildflowers like dandelions, clover, and birdfoot are beginning to grow.
0: Bees and other insects love all these plants and flowers.
2: Don't mow, let it grow.

0: Before we talk to Jasmine and Quiva, we will talk to one of our teachers, Miss Hurley.
1: My name is Kelly from School of Reading Middleton, and I would like to welcome you to our podcast, Miss Hurley. We would like to ask you some questions about bees and honey, and about our soon-to-be-built polytunnel. My question, some of us feel afraid of bees. Are they vicious insects? Have you been stung?
2: Thank you for having me on your podcast. And bees are not vicious insects at all. Yes, I've been stung a few times, but I try to avoid it, of course. And if I did get stung, I don't mind it. It does hurt a bit, but I wear very good bee suit and try to avoid the stings.
3: I'm Millie. I'd like to ask, how many bees in the hive and how many hives do you have?
2: The population of bees in the hive can reach as high as 60,000 in the middle of summer, but in the winter, the population of bees will drop as low as 15 to 20,000. At the moment, I have 5 productive hives, which means the hives which produce honey for me to take in autumn.
4: My name is Yvonne. How many species of bees are in your hives?
2: I keep Irish black honeybee, and the name is Apis mellifera mellifera. And did you know that Irish black bee is called black bee because they don't have yellow stripes?
5: Lauren here, is it one queen bee per hive, and how does that work?
2: Yes, generally it's just one queen bee per hive. But sometimes it can happen that there can be two queen bees, a mother queen bee and a daughter queen bee. It happens when the mother queen bee gets too old and they raise a new queen to lead the hive.
5: And what are the pros and cons of having beehives?
2: There are loads of benefits in having beehives. It's a fantastic hobby which I greatly enjoy. The bees pollinate my garden, vegetables, flowers and fruit. I also get to harvest some honey. If bees produce a lot of honey in a good summer, I always get some honey in autumn, in August. And the cons, it can be sometimes I get stung, as I said before, but mostly it's the benefits rather than not.
6: I'm Ruth, and I would like to ask some questions about growing food and about polytunnels. Please tell us what foods you grow.
2: I will, of course. I have my own polytunnel for many years. And inside the polytunnel, I grow vegetables such as tomatoes, cucumbers, courgettes, peppers and chilies because they do like high temperatures. And outside, I grow vegetables such as carrots and onions and turnips and beans and peas. And you can grow huge variety of vegetables and fruit in the island.
5: Lauren here again. What flowers are good to attract pollinators?
2: I think the best flowers to attract pollinators would be native wildflowers of Ireland. And did you know that bees, honeybees, particularly attracted to flowers which are blue, purple, lilac in color, and they also like yellow. And of course they will pollinate red flowers, but purples, blues are their favorite ones.
4: And it's Yvonne again. What foods will we grow in our tunnel? And how many will we manage them during the summer holidays?
2: I think you can choose any vegetables to grow in the tunnel. And if you have a committee, you can all decide together. And the same for the summer. Of course, the vegetables you grow in the tunnel will need to be watered. And I think the committee will decide how you're going to arrange that for summer times when we don't have school.
7: Hi, I'm Sarah. Thank you very much for taking part in our podcast, Ms. Hurley. That was very interesting. Let's hope we will all turn out to be nature heroes like you.
2: Thank you very much for having me, and I hope I'll be help to you when our tunnel is up and running in the school. Thank you.
8: Bee scrapes are not scrapes you get from a run-in with a bee, but a scrape we make for bees, a scrape that leaves bare earth on a small bank in the garden.
9: Why do we make a bee scrape?
8: Bee scrapes provide a habitat for solitary bees and other insects to nest. They will burrow into the bare soil and lay their eggs.
9: Does it need to be big?
8: Not really. About 1 square meter will be enough to get going. Insects don't take up much space.
9: Where is the best place?
8: The best place is on a south-facing bank near a hedge.
9: And when is the best time to do it?
8: The best time is February or March, and the amazing thing is there will be solitary bees living there from April onwards.
9: Is it a lot of work?
8: No. Once you have made the scrape, then you just weed and scrape it each year to make sure there is always bare soil.
9: How will you know if it's working?
8: You look very closely and see if there are holes, called drill holes. Once you see those, you know the solitary bees have moved in.
10: Next, put on your dancing shoes for Dancing Queen by ABBA.

0: Hi, I'm Lauren.
1: And I'm Fikun. What is a bird box?
0: It is a small wooden box that provides a safe and sheltered place for birds to nest, lay their eggs, and raise their young.
1: Bird boxes are a great idea in places where there are not enough mature trees for birds to nest in safely.
0: What birds use our bird boxes?
1: We have spotted wagtails, blue tits, and sparrows.
0: We look after birds in other ways too. We have a bird care centre.
1: And we have exciting news in relation to swift boxes. Swifts are on the red list. They are in danger.
0: Our school has been selected by Swift Conservation Ireland. Swift boxes will be installed here later this month. And for something baddie, over to Lucy and Aria.

0: Lucy.
1: And I'm Aria.
0: Bats. Why bats?
1: Well, like birds, bats need a safe, warm place to raise their babies.
0: Bats are suffering because there aren't enough fig trees for them to nest in.
1: We put the bat boxes high up on walls and

0: price.
1: So for all those good reasons, we have put bat boxes high up on our walls in our school.
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0: And so from bees to birds to bats, it's time now to hand you over to Emily and Kaya, who are going to bug us.
1: Hi, I'm Emily.
2: And I'm Kaya.
1: Do we want to get rid of all insects?
2: No. There are lots of insects that help us, ones we don't want the bats to eat. We protect them. We have given them their own hotel on site, a bug hotel.
3: How did we do that? We used old pieces of wood and made a small multi-story home for the insect.
2: We divided it into sections and stuffed each part with different natural materials. Twigs, dead grass, pine cones and bits of tree bark.
3: Now we have a safe, dry, warm home for all kinds of creepy crawlies, such as ladybirds, woodlice and spiders.
4: Over now to our Green Schools Committee.
5: We will start by talking to two success Green School girls, Sophia and Tynemai. What is Green Schools?
6: Hi, I'm Sophia. Green Schools is about learning how to be kind to our environment. We are focusing on the ninth Green Schools theme of global citizenship.

0: travel. Raising awareness of sustainable transport options around the school is our aim for this flag.
1: Can you give us an example of what you are doing?
2: Hi, I'm Dynamite. Each class has the scores on the door survey sheet where they record how they travel to school. This challenge provides each class with data that can be used to discuss their travel to school choices.
3: What else are you doing to raise awareness?
0: We ran a green code competition to highlight why we do travel theme in a catchy and memorable way. Our first green code winner was Stop Pollution, Let's Find a Solution, Go on the Bus Without Any Fuss, Cycle, Walk or Run, It Might Even Be Fun, Let's Travel Green and Keep the World Clean. Our second green code winner was Roses are red, carbon is bad. Walking is fun, it makes me so glad. Exercise is fun and good for you, so why don't you run and help the environment too? So stop air pollution because this is the solution. Burn less fuel when you can carpool.
1: That sounds really catchy and it's a good way to promote healthy and safe travel to school. Is there any other ways you have raised awareness for sustainable travel?
2: Yes, we had an action day where each class works through the Green School's No Idling Toolkit. We learned what engine idling was, why we should stop engine idling, facts and myths on idling. We sent a letter to parents asking them to turn off their engines while they are waiting to collect us, so as to help improve our quality, reduce emissions, and create a healthier environment around our school gates.
3: That sounds like a great idea, to turn off your engine while you were waiting and burn less fossil fuel. Is there anything else you would like to tell us about?
0: Our fifth class had 6 cycle skills and road safety awareness lessons. On Tashka, which is sponsored by Air Grid, partly funded these lessons. Everyone had lots of fun, as well as learning how to cycle safely in our area.
1: That is very important to learn, to cycle safely. Can you tell us any other way Skullfried is kind to the environment?
2: We installed solar panels on the school roof in April 2025. These are a renewable energy which help to reduce our energy bill and reduce our carbon footprint. Since 2010, we have a rain harvesting system. The rainwater is collected in the gutters on the roof. It flows down the pipes into a tank and is pumped up into a storage tank. All this rainwater is used to flush the toilets in our school.
3: That must really save a lot of water usage. Thank you, Sophia and Tamina, for informing us about green schools in Skullfried.
4: Hi, I'm Kirsten.
5: And I'm Molly.
6: Hi girls, Emily here. Earlier on, Ishani said something about non-renewables and scary stuff. Was she joking us?
3: No, not at all. Remember that borrow box? Did you know that there are some resources that we take from the earth that cannot actually be borrowed? They can only be taken for good, like it says on that ad on TV. When they're gone, they're gone. These are what we call fossil fuels, coal, oil and natural gas.
7: Hi, Aria here. What about the fact that more and more people are using electric cars now and some buses are electric too?
1: That's true and that's good. But did you know that a lot of that electricity is actually made from fossil fuels? And that we still use fossil fuels for lots of other things? For heating our homes and other buildings. Factories use lots of fossil fuels too. Did you know that we also use oil to make plastics?
6: I'm Lucy. Why don't we just borrow these fossil fuels and replace them?
3: We can't. There is only a certain amount of them. We are using them up really quickly. They take millions and millions of years to form again.
8: Vikun here. When will we run out of them?
1: In about 200 years' time. And even if we didn't run out of them, did you know that there is another good reason why we should not use them?
3: Yes, burning fossil fuels causes greenhouse gases filling the air with carbon dioxide.
1: Did you know how damaging that is? Let us tell you.
3: Did you know that we have a hole in the ozone layer that surrounds our planet? This is causing global warming. Earth is finding it hard to stay cool.
1: Did you know that we have polluted oceans? The sea gets dirty because of rubbish and harmful chemicals. This kills the sea animals and destroys.
3: Did you know that we have acid rain. When acid rain falls, it damages trees and plants and harms lakes and rivers, and it damages buildings too.
6: Is there any good news? Anything we can be hopeful about?
1: Yes, we are moving slowly but surely towards renewable energy and away from those non-renewable fossil fuels.
5: Next up is Sapphire by Ed Sheeran.

0: Now, over to Ashani and Ruth for the good news.
1: Renewable energy comes from things that won't run out, like wind and sunshine. It's much cleaner for our planet than burning fossil fuels. And Ireland, not just Glorvita, is working hard to use more and more green energy every year.
2: Did you know that Airgrid is the company that manages all of Ireland's electricity? Airgrid makes sure that we all have electricity all the time. The company is trying to get as much power as possible from the wind and the sun. We call that wind energy and solar energy.
1: We are lucky that Ireland is such a windy country. Do you know that Ireland is one of the leaders in its use of wind energy? On the 16th of January, Airgrid put great news on its website, telling us that in December, 44% of the electricity we used came from renewable sources. 34% of that was from wind.
2: And did you know that by the year of 2030, Airgrid plans to get 80% of the electricity we use from clean renewable sources? And that, Emily, is our good news.

0: Jared has one very big and important project that we would like to tell you about. You may have heard about it already. It's called the Celtic Interconnector.
1: Ericgrid is working with the French electricity operator to lay this cable.
0: What is the Celtic Interconnector?
2: It is a very long electricity cable, about 575 kilometers long, that connects Ireland and France under the sea. It allows the two countries to share electricity.
0: Why is it called Celtic?
2: It gets its name from the Celtic Sea. That's the sea between the south of Ireland and France.
0: Where does it go?
3: It goes from very near here, from the Clay Castle Beach near Yarl across the Celtic Sea to northwest France.
0: What does it look like?
4: It's black and very tough. It's thick, about as thick as your water bottle, and it's heavy. 1 meter weighs the same as a small dog.
0: Do fish try to nibble it?
5: No, it's covered over so that it's protected and doesn't get in the way of fish. And just in case something sneaks in or some nasty robot tries to damage it, it is protected by layers of plastic and metal.
2: If I go to Clay Castle Beach, will I be able to see it?
0: No, it's buried 1 to 3 meters down under the sand.
2: Is it moving around under the water?
5: No, a water jet robot, like a massive water gun, blows out a trench for it to sit in.
2: How do they get it down there? Do divers bring it down?
5: No, it's mostly put down there by the robot called ROVs.
2: Why does Ireland need it?
5: Ireland is an island, so it cannot easily share electricity with other countries. The interconnector is like a dual carriageway, not a one-way street. Power can travel in both directions through the connector, out of Ireland and into Ireland.
3: So Ireland can buy electricity from other countries if we need it, and Ireland can sell extra renewable energy like wind power if we have too much of it.
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21: Better days are coming, if no one told you. I hate to hear you crying over the phone, dear. For 7 years running, you've been a soldier. 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

0: Thank you to y'all, CRY 104 FM, for letting us make this podcast. 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
1: Thank you to our teachers, our nature heroes, Miss McAtee, Miss Hyde, Miss Hurley, Miss Pender, Miss O'Callaghan, and all the staff and pupils involved in the green schools, especially Kirsten and Molly. Thank you to our teachers, Miss Moriarty and Miss McGrath.
0: Thank you to Pruntius Otuma, St. Coleman's, who is a nature hero. 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
2: How to sign off. How to say goodbye. 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We are choosing one of our Peace Prom songs, Courage to Change, to express our awareness and care for planet Earth. 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
2: Airgrid, the national electricity grid operator, is transforming the grid for future generations with projects such as the Celtic Interconnector. 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
9: Clytus, I'm bored. 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

0: 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Will you destroy this?
1: Later. I like to play with things a while before annihilation.

Hello and welcome to Sounds of the Cinema. Over the next hour, we'll have music from The Cure, The Hollies, Adamant and Chris Weir. We got the ball rolling with Queen's team for the 1980 science-fi fiction Flash Gordon. You just got a little bit there of the film at the very end. Actually, BBC Two had a tribute night to him last Saturday night, which marked the 80th, what would have been Freddie Mercury's 80th birthday, born the 5th of September 1946. Paul Heaton of House Martins and the Beautiful South fame will be playing the Marquee next July. Actually, tickets went on sale last Friday. From his new album, Genius, along with Rhiannon Downey, this is Favourite Kind of Idiot.

Next up, Dave Stewart, Barbra Gaskin with a cover of 1981 cover of, who was it, Leslie Gore's original 1963 hit, It's My Party, which featured in the 1990 film Mermaids.

Shampoo were 1990's electric duo, Jacqueline Blake and Caroline Askew. Their 1994 song Trouble appeared in Mighty Morphin Power Rangers, the movie.

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1: The River Blackwater, or to give it its original name, Our Moon in Asia, rises in the mountains of Slieve Lucre on the Cork-Kerry border, and it enters the sea at Youghal. Our trip leaves from the pontoon near the Keys Bar and sails past Ryan Crew, where the Knights Templar had their preceptory under Raymond Le Gros in the 12th century. We also see the ruins of Temple Michael and Malena Abbey, and the magnificent Ballinatray House, which is Youghal's answer to Downton Abbey. To book this trip on May Vogue, please call Tony on 087-988-9076.
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Welcome back to the second part of the show. From 2007's Hot Fuzz, Adamant, Goody Two Shoes. The Cars formed in Boston in 1976. Their 1984 hit Joy features in the 2005 comedy The Squid and the Whale, which starred Jeff Daniels and Laura Linney.

Well, that's about it for this Wednesday evening. I'm John O'Regan. Thank you for listening. I'm going to finish up with a song from the 1998 film Armageddon. Aerosmith, I Don't Want to Miss a Thing. Till next Wednesday, take care.

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7: 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And wherever you may be joining us from this Wednesday evening, I hope you're comfortable, relaxed, and perhaps enjoying a quiet cup of tea or something slightly stronger. We won't ask any questions on that one. Niall Slevin here, and for the next 2 hours, I'll be keeping you company with some wonderful music, some familiar voices, a few stories, along with, hopefully, a song or two that brings back some special memories. It's a Wonderful World, and it's your easy listening midweek music program here on CRY 104 FM. And tonight we have quite a journey ahead of us. We'll travel from Hollywood to England, from Ireland to America, and we'll have music stretching across decades. There'll be classic songs, modern favourites, Irish music, some poetry, a few songs that simply sound better when the day is beginning to slow down. So settle back, put your feet up if you can, and if you're listening to the radio while you're doing the washing up, well, unfortunately, we can't help you with that. But you might like to hear this song. We'll begin with one of the most recognisable voices and personalities in the history of cinema.

0: The diddly diddly diddly dum, boop boop be doop.
1: And that was the very famous movie star from Hollywood called Marilyn Monroe. And as well as being a movie star, she also had a wonderful voice and a very distinctive singing style. And we checked that out with I Want to Be Loved by You, which was originally written in 1928 for the musical Good Boy. But we featured the song that was released from the 1959 film Some Like It Hot. Marilyn Monroe and I Want to Be Loved by You.

And there we had music from Rod Stewart and the song Maggie May, a song that was released originally in 1971 and became one of the defining songs in his career. And interestingly, Maggie May was originally based on the B-side of the single Reason to Believe, but radio DJs everywhere began to play Maggie May instead. And the rest, as they say, is musical history.

And that's a classic from Pink Floyd, a song that was originally released in 1975 and was called I Wish You Were Here. It was written by Roger Waters and David Gilmour, and the song was largely inspired by former Pink Floyd member and friend Syd Barrett, whose mental health struggles had led to his departure from the band several years earlier. The album of the same name was one of Pink Floyd's most successful records, and it still sounds as fresh today. 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

And that's a band that formed in Dublin in the year 2001, and they went on to achieve international success with that distinctive blend of pop, rock and soulful melodies, The Script and Break Even.

She was born Elizabeth Grant, but we know her as Lana Del Rey and the song Summertime Sadness. We've got one more to go before the break, and we're going to play a song that reminds me of July 1984. Live Aid.

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0: sea. The River Blackwater, or to give it its original name, Our Moon in Asia, rises in the mountains of Slieve Lucre on the Cork Kerry border, and it enters the sea at Youghal. Our trip leaves from the pontoon near the Keys Bar and sails past Ryan Crew, where the Knights Templar had their preceptory under Raymond Le Gros in the 12th century. We also see the ruins of Temple Michael and Malana Abbey, and the magnificent Ballinatray House, which is Youghal's answer to Downton Abbey. To book this trip on May Vogue, please call Tony on 087-988-9076.
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4: 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Now next we have a piece of music from Snow Patrol.

And that was Snow Patrol with a song that you could see on the shelves, I think around 2006, called Chasing Cars. And it was taken from the album called Open Eyes. You're listening to It's a Wonderful World, and we've got lots more music on the way.

And there was some music from a San Francisco band that formed in 1990 called Train. They achieved worldwide success with songs that included Hey, Soul Sister, and that one, Drops of Jupiter. Written by the lead singer Pat Monahan, the recording featured the legendary Rolling Stones session musician and arranger Paul Buckmaster, who provided that great orchestral arrangement, Train and Drops of Jupiter.

And that was the first song that Phil Collins released as a solo artist many years ago, In the Air Tonight. And it had that drum break that still manages to make people tap the steering wheel or the kitchen table or whatever else happens to be nearby. So if you're sitting beside someone doing it, just let them enjoy themselves. It's a Wonderful World, and it's your midweek easy listening music mix on CORY 104 FM.

and we headed off to Buffalo, New York for that band. They were called the Go-Go Dolls and they formed in 1986, and originally they began as a much louder punk influenced band before developing that melodic sound that brought them worldwide success. Their biggest hit, Iris, became one of the most played songs in radio history and remains closely associated with the 1998 movie City of Angels.

And that's a lovely way to slow the music down on a Wednesday evening. From the album Slow Hand, that was Eric Clapton and Wonderful Tonight. We've got one more to go before the break, and when we return from the break, we'll be heading firmly back to Ireland for the first few songs.

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8: 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We've hit the halfway point in this evening's show, and it's time to step away from music just for a few moments and step into the world of poetry.
9: On the most westerly blasket, in a dry stone hut, he got this air out of the night. Strange noises were heard by others who followed, bits of a tune coming in on loud weather, though nothing like melody. He blamed their fingers and ear as unpracticed, their fiddling easy, for he had gone alone into the island and brought back the whole thing. The house throbbed like his full violin. So whether he calls it spirit music or not, I don't care. He took it out of wind, off mid-Atlantic. Still, he maintains, from nowhere. It comes off the bow gravely, rephrases itself into the air.

And what a lovely collaboration. Seamus Heaney reading his own poem, The Given Note, and music being put to that poem from Piper Liam O'Flynn, taken from an album called The Poet and the Piper. And our next artist brings us a more contemporary sound with a strong connection to Ireland. Irish Eyes is a song that captures some of the romance, the atmosphere and imagery that Ireland has inspired in musicians for generations. This is Isabella Donagh and Irish Eyes.

And that's a lovely song from Isabel Duma called Irish Eyes. And we'll continue with some more of the new generation of Irish folk and acoustic artists. And this is Amble, and it's a song called Lonely Island.

And there we had a pair of songs starting off with Amble. And we followed that with one that celebrates one of Ireland's most famous institutions. It was the High Kings, and they sang the song called the Irish Pub Song. Now next we have music going back to the 70s. And at the time, this man used to appear on Top of the Pops dressed as a clown. It's Leo Sayre.

And that was the song bringing back memories from the mid-1970s. It was from Leo Sayer. It was his biggest international hit. It won him a Grammy for Best R&B Vocal Performance. And it was called You Make Me Feel Like Dancing. Now next, we'll stay with the kind of upbeat rhythm, a little bit of funk, you could say. And this is Bruno Mars.

0: And there we had two songs with a nice funky feel. The first was Bruno Mars, and then we followed that with Earth, Wind and Fire, and Let's Groove Tonight. And you'll need a break after that, won't you?
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and it's the song from the 90s, in 1998 actually, that quickly became one of his signature tunes called Let Me Entertain You. Now, we haven't played some country music for a while, so let's start off with Luke Combs.

That was North Carolina-born Luke Combs, who built his career through years and years of live performances before achieving international success. That song, When It Rains, It Pours, has a kind of funny twist on a relationship breakup. Now, if you've got your cowboy hat and boots on, keep them there, because we've got more country music on the way right here on CRY 104 FM.

And there we had two of the world's top country music stars. We started off with Carrie Underwood and Before He Cheats. And she first came to international attention when she won American Idol way back in 2005. And then she quickly became one of country music's biggest stars. And then we followed that with Crystal Gayle, who is one of country music's most distinctive voices. She was born Brenda Gayle Webb, and she's also the younger sister of country music legend Loretta Lynn. So music flows through her veins. And the song she played was Why Have You Left the One You Left Me For? You're listening to It's a Wonderful World, and it's your easy listening midweek music mix. And we've got more music on the way.

And that song brought two very distinctive voices from the modern music scene together. Alex Warren has built a reputation and a growing career as a singer and songwriter, while Jelly Roll has developed a powerful reputation through a blend of country, hip-hop and deeply personal songwriting. Bloodline was a duet between the two of them, and it brings those musical worlds together. Alex Warren and Jelly Roll, the song Bloodline.

And as the world in general still tries to come to terms with the loss of the great Dolly Parton, who was one of the most successful and respected singer-songwriters in musical history. But interestingly enough, that song, Here You Come Again, wasn't written by Dolly herself. It was written by Barry Mann and Cynthia Vale, two of the great American songwriters of the 70s. But Dolly recorded that song in 1977, and it became a major crossover hit, introducing her to an even bigger and wider pop audience. Dolly Parton, and Here You Come Again.

0: And there we had music from the American band Rusted Root and a song which is very fitting because it's the end of the show called Send Me On My Way. And as I was saying, that brings us to the end of this episode of It's a Wonderful World. It's been a real pleasure having you along and I hope the music was a wonderful companion. But radio would be a very lonely place without our listeners. So thank you for spending part of your evening with me. A very special thanks also to Sean Healy for all his help and support. And we'll be back next Wednesday evening between 7 and 9 o'clock right here on
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9: 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I'm with you here until 10:30. I hope you can stay with me. 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My name is Kieran and I'm here for the next hour and a half. And as I say, I hope you can stay with me for some of it, if not all of it. I'm fairly confident I'm followed by Chris Regan, from 10:30 until 1 o'clock. So stay tuned for that as well. And as usual, we're going to raid the vaults for the first half of the show. And we're going to kick off with Neil Young and Crazy Horse, from the album Zuma, which was released in 1975. And this is a live version of this track. It's called Drive Back.

Yeah, that's the band Iggy and the Stooges there. The track is called Search and Destroy, and that was from an album they released in 1972. The album was called Raw Power. Next up, Jason, I'm going to dedicate this to you. He showed me a version of Marcus King doing this track, but it's from the Marshall Tucker Band, from their self-titled album. The album was released in 1973, and you'll know this track well. It's called Can't You See?

Yeah, that's the excellent Nicky Little Larson there for, and a track called Rumba Girl, and that's it from an album simply called Nicolette, and that was released in 1978. Cracking voice, cracking tune as well, cracking backing band as well. Next up we have Taj Mahal, and the track is called She Caught the Katie and Left Me a Mule to Ride. Great song title, and it's from an album he released in 1968. The album was called The Natural Blues.

0: Yeah, the unmistakable sound there of Dr. Feelgood. Track is called Down by the Jetty, and it's from the album of the same name. The album was released in 1975. We're going to take an ad break now, and we'll be back directly after these.
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0: Yeah, welcome back to the show. We're at the point of the show now where we take a selected artist, and the selected artist for this week is the band The Travelling Wilburys. They were a mixture, they were a super group, but they were a mixture of British and American artists. They were formed in 1988. They were only around for 3 years, so they were around from 1988 to 1991. And the makeup of the band was Bob Dylan, George Harrison, Geoff Lynne, Roy Orbison, and Tom Petty. And they were described described as probably the biggest supergroup of all time. And when you put those five artists together, I suppose it's hard to argue with it. We're going to take two tracks from an album that they released in 1988, in October the 18th, 1988. It was their debut studio album. It was simply called Travelling Wilburys Volume 1. And the two tracks we're going to take is Tweeter and the Monkey Man and Handle With Care. So I hope you enjoy these two.

Yeah, that's a great sound there of the Travelling Wilburys. That track was called Handle With Care, and we kicked off with Tweeter and the Monkey Man. And as I said, that was from their album, Wilburys Volume 1, released in 1988. And when you think of it, there's only two of those left now, Geoff Lynne and Bob Dylan. The other three are after passing away. Anyway, we're going for our deeper dig now, and we're going to go back to 1940 for the first track. It's from Tampa Red, and this is the original version of this song. It's been done by plenty of other artists, and you'll recognise the song. The track is called Don't You Lie to Me.

Yeah, that's the brilliant Big Mama Thornton there. And that track is called Ball and Chain. And that was released back in 1968. We're going to come bang up to date now for the rest of the show. New releases are more recent. And as I said, the first one falls into the more recent. I think it's about 12 months. This was released. The band is called Southern Avenue. And this is a great upbeat track called Upside.

0: Yeah, it's Aerosmith, Youngblood and Lainey Wilson. And that track is called Wild Woman. That was released, I think, about 12 months ago as well. We're going to take an ad break now. We'll be back directly after these.
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0: Yeah, welcome back. We're into the last half hour of the show. Time whizzing by as usual. Shout out there to Steve. Oh, Steve over there in Cardiff. Obviously this time of the evening we give him a shout because I know he's probably listening. And Steve, if you are listening, Chris is on after me. He's here from 10:30 until 1 o'clock and he's in the house. He's in the house. We're going to crack on now. This is the latest from Queens of the Stone Age. The track is called Insignificant Other.

Yeah, that's the latest release there for the band Nothing But Thieves, and that track is called A Different Kind of Happiness. This is the latest from the band called, great band title, they're called The War on Drugs, and the track is simply called Who's That?

That 60-second or the 10 seconds of silence wasn't supposed to be there, but that's a guy called Dave Evans, and when I saw the track as a new release, I wondered who Dave Evans was. And to be honest about it, the minute Chris heard the song, he said to me, he said, "Is that AC/DC?" And he was spot on, because he's the original lead singer with AC/DC. He was only there for a year, 73 to 74. It's a guy called Dave Evans, and that's his new track, latest release, called Loop Guru. Yeah. And seemingly it's something to do with either a fox or a werewolf or something. That's what it means. Anyway. Never mind that useless information. This is the latest release from a band called Nickelback. It's called Leave Me Behind.

0: Yeah, that's the latest there from a band called Nickelback. Track is called Leave Me Behind. And we're going to leave everybody behind now because, hang on a sec, what's happening here? Don't take any notice. We're just playing with the laptop here. That's it from me. The one and only is up next. Chris is here and he'll be here from 10:30 to 1 o'clock to keep you company.
1: Well, if he stays awake.
0: he will stay awake. He's after drinking. Was it tea or coffee you had while ago?
1: A cup of tea.
0: Cup of tea, right.
1: Can't drink the coffee deal here. It's the cheap stuff.
0: Oh, he's giving. He's
1: giving. The old instance.
0: Noel, if you're listening, he's giving up. He's giving out about the standard of the coffee inside in the kitchen here in the studio, inside in the CRY.
1: I've seen a few coffee machines knocking around out there, but that'll be pushing the board out.
0: He's looking for a coffee machine. You'll be looking for somebody to make if you're Nick's. Listen, I'd just like to thank Cal Flavin for sponsoring the show. Thanks, Tony. Appreciate it as always. And Steve, if you're listening, Nosta.
1: Nosta.
0: Nosta. Nosta. Is it?
1: Nosta.
0: Nosta. Oh, I'll get it. Oh, I'll have to get the proper pronunciation when he's over.
1: Yeah. No, we'll have to get you a Welsh lesson.
0: I'll have to go over and do them personally, will I?
1: Personally, yeah. Over every week.
0: As the man said, we're going to leave you one more track before Chris comes on. And hopefully we'll do it all again next week. So mind yourselves out there. And I'm going to leave you with the band Blackstone Cherry. And it's their version of Bad Company's song. The song is called Burning Sky. And if I turn that on now, it'll probably play. There you go. Thunder and lightning and everything.

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0: Yeah. Good evening, everyone out there who are tuned in. Yeah, we got here eventually. Right, Steve, the first one's for you tonight, so you got to hang on and listen to this one anyway, all right? Thanks to Kieran for a great show. I enjoy the music. Actually, the one I was talking to you about.
1: Nelson took up.
0: Yeah, I enjoy that. Yeah, I've heard it.
1: Can't you see? Yeah.
0: How did Roger Daltrey do it?
1: I don't know, but I'd say there's a good few people after covering that track.
0: It sounded like something he's done before, you know. So just the song itself. Yeah. So we're going to stay in that vein tonight. After you hear the first song, you know what I'm on about, so have a listen.

Yeah, that was Uriah Heep there with that. I can't even say the song because it's very confusing. It's crazy, isn't it? Right, I hope Steve enjoyed that. And I'm going to play a bit of Thin Lizzy just to keep everyone else entertained.

Yeah, that's Fog Hat with Stone Blue from album, same name of course. Before that we had, at the start we had, that's the way that it is, your way of heat, yeah. Sometimes, you know when you read something it doesn't sound right, yeah. It's one of those things. This is GF Murphy and Salt with The Last Illusion.

Yeah, that's Geoff Murphy and Saul with The Last Illusion, album of the same name as well. I get one more in before the break. This is next one I was cutting through, Died in Your Arms Tonight. Especially for Kieran.

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11: Yeah, welcome back after the break. This one's for Ali Mack, a bit of Christopher Cross. Hope you enjoyed this one.

Christopher Cross there with Sailing, especially for Annie Mac, who's outside at home with feet up, enjoying herself, I suppose, with a glass of wine. No, too early in the week. Right, Mike's been on, he's up in Inch, I have to think where people are, and he wants me to play some Queen, so you got to oblige.

Yeah, the Moody Blues there with Forever Autumn from that was in Warred Worlds, of course. It was on that album, and if you haven't listened to War of the Worlds, go away and listen to it. Jeff Lynne's one version, of course. That's the one I'm speaking about. It used to be on two albums, and then it was on two CDs. So God only knows what goes out as now. But a great listen, a lot of good artists on that. Right, I'm going to play a bit of Aaron Neville, Rainy Night in Georgia.

Yeah, Miss Aaron Neville, but raining all rainy night in Georgia. Haven't played that in a while. Big hello to Ian who's tuned in there in Cardiff, having a listen. Play the next one for you. I'm going to play a bit of Paul Brady, and I was surprised tonight because my wife got me 2 tickets to go and see Paul Brady, so she's got to come with me. He's playing in the Opera House in Cork, and it should be a great show. I haven't seen him play in a long, long, long time, but I'm going to give you a taste of it, and this one is for all those people who are tuned in Wales, especially in Cardiff.

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7: Yeah, well, coming back after break. Before the break, we had a bit of Paul Brady, and I'm going to continue in that vein with another one from Mr. Paul Brady. It's the one I like. He does some good songs, and he's done songs for other artists. And this is going to the traditional route, and I enjoy this one, I guess.

0: Yeah, that's a Talking Heads with the Psycho Killer. Yeah, I remember Terry getting up and singing this, and I thought he didn't know the words, but obviously there's some French or something in there. So that explains a lot to me anyway, because I never listened properly before. Before that, we had Gulliver with Riding the Wind, and Quarter Flash with Her... Harden My Heart. There you go. Right, I'm going to take a break. I'll be right back after this, so stay tuned. Bum. Bum.
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as Derek and the Dominoes there with Mr. Ryder traveling course with Layla, the extended edition of it, which you don't want to hear the next 3 minutes of the same thing repeated over and over again. We're going to play a bit of Yellow, Evil Woman.

0: Yes, George Durango with Bad at the Bone. And before that, we had Van Halen when You Really Got Me. Somebody to Love before that, Queen, of course. The Evil Woman, Electric Light Orchestra. I'm going to take a break and be right back after this, folks.
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0: Yeah, welcome back after a break. Right, I'm going to run into the music for the last half hour, just let it play through. We got a bit of Tony Bennett, Bread, Food, Don Baker, Dave Boy, Garth Brooks, Joe Baez, George Benson, the Bee Gees. 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